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I'm Chris Davis. Wake up tomorrow with Valentine in the morning and play along with Battle of the Sexes. It's men versus the women. 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
1: It's Ella Langley. If you made travel plans for Memorial Weekend, AAA says the worst times to travel, Thursday and Friday afternoon, as well as Monday afternoon for returns. Expect peak congestion noon to 9 p.m. on Thursday, 11 to 8 p.m. on Friday, and then again 12 p.m. to 5 on Monday. Miley, Taylor Swift, and more on the way.
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1: Kimberly, feeling good, won a grand.
2: 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Oh my God. I am going on vacation in a couple of weeks, so I'm sure I'm going to blow it then. 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Is it okay if I say I love you?
1: Back again tomorrow, top of the hour, 9 to 5. 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

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I'm Chris Davis. 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

0: 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Cognitive reshuffling, new way to help people fall asleep. Pick a simple word, something like blanket, and then in your mind go letter by letter. Think of random unrelated words, briefly picture them. So for the bees, might be bank, banana, or butterfly, and then keep going with it. Seems to work for people. Taylor Swift, Chapel Roan, and more next.
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2: 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Oh, my gosh. 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Wow. 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Why do you keep doing that? And I'm like, oh, now I can prove it to them. 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
2: 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Yeah, the Hayley Williams Show kicking off later this summer. See if she's going to be near us. All right, this is Paramore.

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1: All right, do you like game shows? You know, Pop Culture Jeopardy, which is hosted by Colin Jost from SNL. They're going to do a new season. Yeah, and this time it is going to be on Netflix with a new episode dropping every week through June 5th. So I just like the categories, especially for this Jeopardy, because I feel like I know things more than I do in regular Jeopardy, which most of the time I'm like, I have no idea the answer to that. It's way beyond me. So yeah, Pop Culture Jeopardy coming to Netflix. Make sure to check that out. All right, go TA. Taylor Swift coming up on the way.
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1: Hudson Valley's 90s to now, 98.5 The Cat. All right, that is the latest from Sabrina Carpenter and Madonna, which, by the way, yes, is going to be on that new Madonna album that is coming in July, Confessions on a Dance Floor 2. I mean, if it sounds anything like that, I'm into it. I love that song. That's a really, it's just fun. And that's what summer is about, right? Summer is about fun, having a good time, getting out there with your friends. So, yeah, definitely going to be looking forward to that Madonna album. All right, Bruno Mars and Christina Perry next.
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just might. The Hudson Valley's 90s to now. This is 98.5 The Cat. All right, let's see what we got coming up on the way. Going to do some Swim, BTS. Also got Blinding Lights, The Weeknd. But enjoy this one. It's for all my Twilight fans out there. Yeah, Christina Perry, 1,000 Years.

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Later this morning, we'll play Battle of the Sexes with Valentine in the Morning. You just never know who might outsmart who. 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
1: Well, thanks for having us on this Thursday, middle of the night. 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
1: And so another chance to win $1,000 happens later today. Hi there, this is Natalia hanging out in the middle of the night with you. And of course, I have to remind you that you can get some money later today, all right? Okay, come on, the weekend is soon upon us. Let's get that $1,000. Easy money keywords start at 9 a.m. This is your chance to, I don't know, get some bills paid or maybe add some of it to your dream vacation fund that you got going on. Either way, $1,000, 9 a.m. right here. Do not miss it. Lumineers and Harry Styles coming up next.
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1: All right, if you're thinking of traveling for Memorial Day, stay right here because I'm going to tell you something that might keep you home. I'll tell you next. Uh-huh.

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1: All right, that is the latest from Goo Goo Dolls right there. Hi, it is Natalia here with you. And will you be traveling this Memorial Day? Well, AAA is saying 45 million Americans going to be traveling over the three-day weekend. That's 39 million traveling by car. And then 3.6 million will be flying. The most popular place is Orlando, which we all know what is in Orlando, right? That's Disney World right there. But do you think you'll be traveling or... Hey, man, everyone's out of town. I'm going to stay in. It's going to be quiet. It's going to be nice. Yeah, whatever your plans are, I'm sure that they're going to be really nice and deserving of a three-day weekend because we love a three-day weekend around here. All right, Huntrix and Bruno Mars coming up on the way.
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1: You know what gets me every time on social media? Is a proposal. Yeah, I love them. And vows. Oh my gosh, I love them too. They're so good. I don't even know these people, and I'm so happy for strangers. It's Bruno Mars, Mary.

The Hudson Valley's 90s to now, 98.5 The Cat. I'm Natalia. You probably have us as your number one preset in the car, and now you can make us number one on our free iHeart app, too. So we're always just a tap away.

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1: Okay, if there was no spark on a first date, would you still go on a second date? I'll tell you why you should reconsider it. Stay right here. It's Nickelback.

0: The Hudson Valley's 90s to now. This is 98.5 The Cat. All right, that's my girl Taylor Swift right there. Hi, it is Natalia here with you. And have you ever been on a first date and there was like instant chemistry or a great big spark and you're like, I can't wait to go on a second date? Or even opposite, there was nothing, you're like, I'm never going on another date with that person again. Well, you should. You should go on the second date, even if there are not sparks, because an expert is saying spark actually might be a terrible metric. They said butterflies during a date actually could just be anxiety. They said instant chemistry can actually make you blind to red flags, and sparks actually have nothing to do with compatibility. Yeah, so maybe if you're like, oh, he was a nice guy, but there was no spark, maybe just try a second date. See what happens. Get a meal. All right. So I don't know. I think that's actually really good and interesting. Consider it for next time. All right. Maroon 5, Christina Aguilera coming up on the way. Hold on.
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1: All right, you know me. I love lists. I love to see what comes in at number one. We're talking most popular cereals in the U.S.

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1: Gosh, I love that track right there. Hi, it is Natalia here with you. And what is your favorite cereal? Well, let me tell you, it might not be in the top of the most popular cereals in the U.S. right now. This new list came out of the most popular breakfast cereals, and they based it off Google Trends and what people are buying. Well, 13 states out of 50. This doesn't seem right. Number one, the most popular cereal, Fruit Loops. Fruit Loops came in at number... I am not a Fruit Loop kind of gal. No, I am not. All right, number two is Rice Krispies and Cheerios. Okay, Cheerios is like the OG right there. Honey Nut Cheerios, though. All right. Number three was Trix. Number four, Cinnamon Toast Crunch. There, that's what I'm talking about. Cinnamon Toast Crunch is so good. And number five was Honey Bunches of Oats. Where's Frosted Flakes? Because let me tell you, a good Frosted Flake and some cold milk, ooh, that's my biz. What about you? What do you think? Hit me up on the Talk Back Mic button on the free iHeartRadio app and let me know your favorite cereal. Bye.
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1: Well, Rihanna recently got a new tattoo. I wonder if you would be willing to do this. I'll tell you what it is next day here, okay? 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
1: All right, so a lot of people have their different reasons for having tattoos. Maybe they're a tribute to someone. Maybe they just liked the design. Well, Rihanna has a ton of tattoos, and she just got a new one. And it is designed by her kids. Yeah, the tattoo she got is on the back of her leg, kind of like the back of her kneecap kind of area. And it's a bunch of scribbles. It's like scribbles from like a one-year-old, like how they cut. That's what she got. Isn't that wild? I love it because that's her kids scribbled and they matched it perfectly. But I don't know if that's the tattoo I would get. My husband did ask me, would you be willing to let our son draw a tattoo for you? And I was like, yeah, I would. I'd have to approve it first, though. So he might need to give me many, many drafts. All right, stay right here. Coming up on the way, some Taylor Swift and Somber next.
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The Hudson Valley's 90s to now. This is 98.5 The Cat. So looking ahead, some Justin Timberlake's on the way. Also the latest from One Republic. But first, Olivia Dean.

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1: That is the latest from One Republic. Hi, this is Natalia here with you. You know, Matthew McConaughey hasn't released a movie in theaters since 2019. The Gentleman, that's a long time to not, like, have a movie come out in theaters. I mean, obviously, he's always working, doing something, but giving speeches to the Texas Longhorns. But yeah, he's got a new movie coming out this summer. It's called The Rivals of Amazai King. Hope I'm saying that right. I saw the trailer. It looks really interesting in there. It's getting really great reviews so far. But I just thought that was so crazy that he hasn't had a movie in theaters since 2019. All right, Alex Warren, Sam Smith, Normani coming up on the way. Hold on.
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1: Well, did you hear the good news? Sam Smith apparently is engaged. Oh, so adorable. I love it. I want to see photos of the ring. Sam Smith, normal.

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1: All right, let's do some hunt tricks with Golden on the way, but let's enjoy this one. It is the Fray, How to Save a Life. Happy early, early morning. Step

0: Hudson Valley's 90s to now, 98.5 The Cat. So I just saw that Kraft Macaroni and Cheese is coming out with this mac and cheese chicken ramen. And I'm over here drooling. Hi there, this is Natalia hanging out with you. Happy you're having a great Thursday so far. I know it's very early, but this is something I would have loved as a kid because I lived off macaroni and cheese, but it's still like my guilty pleasure food. And so it just made me think, what is your guilty pleasure food? What's that one snack you will always love? Let me know. Open us up on the free iHeartRadio app and look for that red microphone button. Tap it real quick, record a message. It'll send directly to me. So I'll get to hear all your guilty pleasure foods right now and I'll get very hungry. But let me know. I would love to hear from you. All right, stay right here. I got some Bruno Mars and then Alex Warren coming up next.
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98.5 The Cat. 98.5 The Cat, the Hudson Valley's 90s to now. All right, so we heard a lot of people are going to be traveling for Memorial Day. Do you have travel plans? Could $1,000 help out with those travel plans? I'll tell you how you can win coming up on the way. 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
1: All right, so we're about, what, 11 days from Memorial Day. So a lot of people are going to be traveling. I saw some stat earlier that said something like 44 million Americans going to be traveling over Memorial Day. So if you do have some travel plans, let us help you out. $1,000, easy money, belongs to you. We want to put this cash in your hands. In a few hours later today, 9 a.m. is going to be that first hour to win $1,000. And yeah, this could either help out with the gas that you're, if you're taking a road trip, or maybe just like money for food or for wherever you're staying. $1,000 could definitely help out. Make sure you're here every weekday, 9 a.m. to 5 p.m. for that chance to win. All right, Taylor Swift and Shawn Mendes coming up next. Hold on.
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And later this morning, the crew from Valentine in the Morning is here with the latest entertainment news, stories that'll make you laugh and feel good, and Battle of the Sexes at 7:10 and 8:10 here on 98.5 The Cat.

0: myself. The Hudson Valley's 90s to now, 98.5 The Cat. Jill, not here yet. We told her to come in late. She had a migraine yesterday, so we gave her a little time to come in late today. Did she get docked for yesterday? Because she left a little bit early yesterday. Because, like, John Peake, does he dock her an hour's pay or something?
1: If you give him the chance, he will.
0: He'd figure out a way
1: yes.
0: to do it, right?
1: Yes.
2: You left the show an hour early, so we're docking an hour's pay, yes.
3: Plus, coming in a little bit late, too, so.
0: Lordy. We're getting ready for Colin's graduation party. You guys coming?
3: No, we're going to be out of town.
2: What?
0: Did you RSVP?
3: We did. Yeah, we said.
0: And you said no?
3: Yeah. Yeah.
0: Where are you
3: going
0: to be?
3: We're going river rafting. White water rafting.
0: Huh.
3: Yeah.
0: Why is it going to be white?
3: That's just what it's called, man. Take it up with the river.
1: Wow. Huh. Once in a lifetime moment for Val-san.
0: Yeah, he only graduates one time.
1: Let's hit the ropes.
3: I know, but we already booked this months ago. Mm-hmm.
0: Did you really?
3: Yeah. Mm-hmm. And
0: yeah, he's been graduating for now. How many? 680 some odd days.
3: You didn't put the party on the calendar until
0: after. Oh, it's been on the calendar, bro. You didn't check the Valentine in the Morning family calendar.
3: Well, I did not. You got to pour me
0: for
3: that
0: years.
3: Thing. Yeah.
0: Are you coming, Brian?
1: Absolutely, I am coming. I can't wait.
0: All right, is the family coming?
1: Yeah. Well, is everyone invited? Are kids invited? I didn't think. They were.
3: Are kids invited to the graduation party?
1: I don't know. Like, little kids. I don't know if people want little kids there. Do they?
0: I don't know.
1: I assumed that they
0: your kids
1: would
0: are
1: get, like,
0: cute.
1: A babysitter or something for them, and just Kyle and I would go. I don't know.
0: I asked my wife.
1: No, now that there's the door.
0: But you already RSVP'd, though.
1: Did we?
0: You can't see? She's been asking me to talk to the people at work to make sure they RSVP. Because a lot of people just tell me something that I forgot to tell her.
3: Right.
0: That's why I was checking to make sure that you said no on the e-bite.
1: I just gave a bunch of hearts on the text message. Which is like yes.
0: No. You have to respond.
1: Uh-oh.
0: I think we're paying for your RSVP. Like, it's a little service that she used online or something.
3: There definitely is.
0: Yeah, they charge you for it.
3: And it ain't cheap.
1: Wait, really?
0: Yeah, so respond.
1: Oh.
0: Get my money's worth or something. I don't know. Laura, are you coming?
4: Okay.
0: Oh, that's right. She's not coming either. I forgot.
4: This is the thing. I agree with John. If I had been given a little bit more notice, I'd be there. It is my grandmother-in-law's 80th birthday. We have family flying in. The whole Glazer crew's going. We're all going away for the weekend. I can't miss it. And what sucks is I practically live in Val Street, you know? I would have been there. I would have walked there if I could.
0: Newsflash, your grandma said she's coming. So I don't know what scam you're bringing here. Grandma Glazer's coming.
4: Yep, this
0: well, you
4: is
0: know
4: something.
0: Who's devastated?
4: Colin.
0: My son.
4: I bet he is.
0: Who thought that you guys would be there for his graduation celebration.
3: Yeah.
4: His 16th birthday was one of my favorite birthdays I've attended.
0: He's talking about doing 5 years now at high school just to give you guys another chance.
3: Oh, that's really kind of him. I'll be at the next one.
0: All right, caller 20 wins tickets to Colin's graduation party. 98.5.
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2: All right, so TikTok is crazy. You come up with all these conspiracy theories.
3: Oh, yeah.
2: From TikTok. Have they ever been right about Taylor, about, you know, Stranger Things, about anything?
3: No.
2: Then why do you take them for any validity?
3: Well, no, I just thought it was interesting that this came through, and my feed is mostly Taylor, Broadway, Disney. It was interesting
2: and conspiracy theories
3: that this video came through, and they were saying that the man, I don't know his name, but the guy that's on the ship.
2: The cruise ship guy that's in quarantine right now with the bicycle next to his bed and everything is all over the news.
3: Right.
2: He does daily reports going, hey, I'm feeling okay. Things are all right. Hantavirus not hitting me.
3: There's a video made of somebody saying that he's a hired actor.
2: And what's the point of being the hired actor? What's the
3: end game? To distract.
2: From what?
3: Well, I
2: he
3: don't
2: like
3: know.
2: Has war?
4: Been an influencer. Like some people were saying that they've seen him on their feed before the actual cruise ship.
2: All right, so just happen to be an influencer.
4: But I'm like, this cruise ship had 150 people on it. Mm-hmm. It's not like everyone on there is going to be an influencer. Like maybe that's just what this guy does. You know,
2: he just posts videos about stuff. I also wouldn't want to talk about it. If I was suspected of having hantavirus or something, I'd keep it quiet.
3: Oh yeah, true.
2: You know, I'd be like, what are you talking about?
3: That's
2: I've been
3: the problem.
2: Working out, I get ripped. I'd be like the guy that goes to jail. It comes out ripped.
3: Looking good.
2: Yeah, looking good.
3: But let me just give this as like a little cautionary tale.
2: Okay.
3: You can't believe everything you see online, especially TikTok. People make these videos and
2: you
3: I will fall for it.
2: You believe this stuff all the time. You
3: be
2: believe
3: like,
2: the Taylor stuff, the Stranger Things stuff, and now the hantavirus
3: stuff. Especially with AI too.
2: Yeah,
3: like,
2: that's true.
3: Gosh, it's just, yeah.
2: That's something that'll be hard for people to watch out for.
3: Mm-hmm.
2: I think it was, I want to say it's Princeton or a school much like that has just started a thing where they weren't using proctors for finals and stuff before because they said it's the honor system. But because of AI and phones and everything, they're going to start using proctors again for all their big tests coming up next year.
4: Oh,
2: yeah. Yeah. And a lot of schools do it at the high school level. They have proctors and stuff for AP tests, but they weren't doing this for Princeton or whatever school it was. And now they're like, no, AI, phones, we can't trust people. We're going to have somebody in the room for any type of big test.

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1: Conan O'Brien is returning to host the 2027 Oscars, making his third consecutive year as host. The Academy said the decision follows strong ratings and audience engagement from his previous two ceremonies, and this will make Conan O'Brien the first host since Billy Crystal to lead three straight shows. No.

0: The Hudson Valley's 90s to now, 98.5 The Cat. Hey, what's going on, Francine?
1: I leave to Rome on Friday.
2: Oh, my gosh. Wow. How fun.
0: Pasta, pasta, pasta, mangia, mangia, mangia. Now I toss you over to our Italian friend, John, to talk more about Rome.
3: I just, like, want to go back. This summer, I'm like, it's taking everything in me not to go back to places I've already been. How long are you staying? Mm-hmm.
1: So I will actually be there for 3 days, and then we hop on a cruise that goes down to Greece, Croatia.
2: Oh, my gosh.
3: We didn't even hear where you were going.
2: Whoa. Do you love cruises?
4: He's scared of them.
2: Oh.
0: Hunter, hunter. Don't you want to hunter, hunter?
2: I don't want to.
0: Right?
1: Yes, I know. Everyone's making me all nervous, but I'm like, nope. I am blessed. I am covered by the armor of God. We are good.
2: Yes.
3: That's why she's going by Rome, going to check into Vatican City, get a blessing, and she'll be good to go.
2: There you go.
0: Dunk your head in the holy water font.
1: I will. I will. It'll be amazing. I have the tour for Vatican all lined up with the Sistine Chapel, St. Peter's Basilica Dome.
3: Yes.
1: I'm all set.
2: Where does the cruise go?
1: It's going down to Corfu, Greece. I hope I'm saying that right.
0: Corfu,
1: it's
0: yeah.
1: It's going to Dubrovnik, Croatia. Hope I'm saying that right, too.
2: Wait, I think I've been on this cruise.
1: Yeah, and then it continues to Kotor, Montenegro. And then I know it comes back to Naples, Italy. So we're going to do the Amalfi Coast and the Pompeii tour, which
2: Oh my gosh.
1: I know.
2: I've been on a cruise that goes to these ports, and it's just absolutely, it's magnificent.
0: When you go to Pompeii, look for the little penises.
1: Oh, really?
0: What? Yeah.
2: Yeah, that's true. And the direction they're going.
3: Okay.
2: No,
0: follow
2: honestly.
0: Them. Follow them. They will tell you where to go.
3: The entire trip of all of Europe, that's the thing you tell them.
0: Yes. Yes. Yes.
1: Wild.
0: Yes.
1: I'm so glad. I'm so glad.
0: Back in the day of Pompeii, when somebody needed to find the local house of ill repute, otherwise known as a house of prostitution, they would need signs. And the signs they used were depictions of male genitalia in the stone on the ground, the cobblestones. When people would walk, they'd see the little male genitalia pointing in a direction to go.
2: Like arrows.
0: Yeah. And that's how they went to the brothels.
2: And I checked one out and it just didn't.
0: The brothel?
2: Yeah.
0: Well,
2: I went into one of them.
0: Were they quick to serve?
2: What?
0: Quick service?
2: No, there was no one in there.
0: Oh, okay.
2: But like stone benches and just little teeny tiny rooms with just a stone bench.
0: But they had stuff on the stone bench. They had like mattresses of hay or something. I don't know.
2: It just seemed very tight and very cold and very unpleasant.
0: Well, that's because it got hit by a volcano.
2: Oh, well,
0: it was much more inviting back in the day. I'm sure there's flowers and wine and, you know.
2: But those little arrows were everywhere multiple little places to go.
0: Yeah.
2: Mm-hmm.
0: Big business back in the day. So you're probably not going to do that, are you?
1: Oh, no. I'm going to look for it. I'm going to go down like the map.
0: Ask the guide when you get there. Hey, my friends told me to look for this.
1: Oh, no. I'm going to say the Valentine in the Morning Show told me to look for this.
2: Oh, no.
0: Yeah. You'll see a little. When you find one of them, it says Valentine was here right next to it. Francine, you're a sweetheart. Thank you so much for calling in. We appreciate you.
2: And have the best time.
1: Of course.
0: Send us pictures too, okay?
1: Thanks for having me. Appreciate you guys.
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1: If you haven't made us the number one preset, could you do that when you're on the iHeartRadio app? 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
1: Well, yes, you can.
0: No, I don't want to like violate your privacy if they don't know or if you're not going to say it on the air.
1: You're the only one that knows, but I don't mind if they know. They have to know eventually.
0: Can I just kind of set it up?
1: Please.
0: And see if Jill can guess it?
2: Okay.
0: All right, so fun game. This is really for Jill. You may not be able to guess it. Something's coming up in Brian's life, right?
3: Hey, Brian!
2: Oh, colonoscopy.
1: No, it's your turn.
2: Thank God.
1: You got that so quickly.
2: Yeah, because you know how much I hate the colon voice?
1: So that's the voice of Jill's colon.
2: Yeah.
0: So for the longest time, poor Jill would get colonoscopies, endoscopies. They were going in any hole they had.
2: All the time.
0: All the time. And checking stuff out. And we just pray for health on a regular basis.
2: Do you?
0: I do. I really, really do. I pray for you. I do. I know you don't believe that right now, but I do. So anyway, I decided to give Jill's voice, Jill's colon a voice, rather, and she hated it.
2: Yeah.
0: Oh, it was so good, though. I had like a little echo behind my voice. I'm like,
3: hey, Jill, it's your colon. Just calling to say hi. Things are looking good down here.
2: Yeah.
3: Pristine and clean. Woo, no polyp for me.
2: I might be, a minority here, but I feel like... there are some people that don't like their colon having a voice.
0: Who knew?
2: So
0: we're all learning stuff, right? So he's going in for a little checkup down there. We were talking about the prep. The prep's not that bad. I think people overhyped that prep.
1: Oh, good, because I was definitely scared of it.
0: Yeah, I didn't seem to have a problem. You drink a lot and you poop a lot. Yeah.
2: Oh, like, no, I hate it.
0: But it wasn't like painful. Was it painful for you?
2: So painful
0: See,
2: for
0: mine
2: me.
0: Wasn't painful. Mine was just, you got to go.
2: Mine was painful and like I didn't leave the bathroom for about 6 hours.
1: Okay.
0: Oh, I was in a panic though. I remember the morning that I was going, I was still doing stuff like 2 hours before I was going to get in the car. I'm like, dude, we are cutting it close here. So I thought I'd be free and clear way before that.
1: I'm going to work on, I have to have it on next Friday, a week from Friday.
0: Yeah, that's fine.
1: I was going to work on Thursday, right?
2: And then because then you'll start the stuff
1: and
2: that afternoon.
1: And take a little drink.
0: Yeah, you see, you're fine then. Yeah, you just have to take Friday off.
1: And then Friday, I'm not leaving the bathroom.
2: No.
0: And then when's the procedure?
1: That Friday.
0: Yeah, that's about right. Yeah. You just figure out the time, do whatever you got to do.
1: Oh, boy.
0: Health comes first.
1: Thanks.
0: So you get that done, then take a look-see. I'll bring mine in.
1: Your colon?
0: We'll compare. No, my video. You'll get a video.
1: I don't want to see your video.
0: No.
1: I don't want you to see my video.
0: No, because she gives you the entire video. And then if you speed it up with like the Top Gun theme or something behind it, or like the theme from Holes. Remember that movie?
1: Okay.
0: You got to put something. It's so good. And we'll put it on Instagram. People will love it.
1: No one's going to love it. No one's going to want to see that.
0: All right. He's got that going on.
3: Hey, Brian.
1: See,
3: guess where I am.
1: I'm one of the people that likes that.
3: It's your colon.
1: What's up, buddy?
3: Hey, man. What's up? Is this camera? What's it doing in here?
0: Well, good. And that'll be a good little baseline for you and stuff like that.
1: Yeah,
0: it's important to get that stuff done. My wife, I think, is due for that, too. She's got to go get that checked out.
4: When are you due for that?
0: 50, unless you have pre-existing conditions or the doctor's any concerns. Whew. So then sometimes it's good just to get things checked out.
4: All right.
0: Yeah, you're fine for a little bit.
4: Yeah, I'm not going to think about it for a while.
0: You're due for some stuff, though. Your age, are you 31?
4: I don't think so.
0: No, you are.
4: Like what?
0: A couple handshakes down below.
4: Oh, no.
1: Oh, yeah.
0: You're due for those.
4: Welcome to the 30s.
1: A little probing is going to be going on.
0: Yeah, they're going to be putting some stuff some places. Yeah, it starts early for guys. All right, it's Valentine in the morning. It is 104.3 MyFM. There's something you want to talk about today that's coming up in a few minutes?
2: Bumble is now going to do things completely differently. So if you are dating and on Bumble, women no longer have to initiate the conversation.
1: That's like their whole thing.
2: I know.
0: What is their thing? So women would be the one that had to initiate a conversation on
2: right,
0: Bumble?
2: Yeah, you were the first one to message.
0: But now it's going to be wide open?
2: Well, no. Now they're bringing in AI.
0: You're going to date a robot?
2: Kind of. No.
3: Hey, Jim.
2: I'll explain.
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1: If you want to get ahead of it, because we got a lot going on today. Teddy Swims coming in the studio today. 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In fact, do it right now. 31043. This is what we call an iHeartRadio check-in. How are you? How are you feeling? What's your mental state? We're your friends at this breakfast table in front of you here with some microphones. Share with us how you're doing. I want to check in on you. Maybe no friends, no spouses, no boyfriend, girlfriends, whatever in your life, kids, parents, whoever. Maybe nobody's checking in. It's your boy over here. Checking in. That's not weird. But I am checking in. 31043.

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1: So I'm not in the dating world. I haven't been in the dating world in 28 plus years. So I don't know as much about these things as people who are in that dating world. Mm-hmm. You guys aren't in it anymore, but you're closest to it. Bumble was a dating app where the woman had to make the first move. And

0: something like this, mm-hmm. especially like having a little interview before you start off. So we'll see if people like it. They're just testing it right now, but.
1: Well, they're just making it cheaper to run the whole platform by having an AI chatbot do it. They're just saying they could be somebody else doing it.
0: Yeah.
1: Maybe it's a real person who interviews you.
2: That sounds more expensive.
1: Exactly. That's why they're doing
2: their healthcare and stuff. And
1: they're just trying to make it simple with AI.
0: Mm-hmm. Right. Yeah.
1: Cheap.
0: Well, no, I think it's not going to be hard to match something up with your values.
1: You
0: wouldn't
1: have to swipe yourself. The AI chatbot will swipe for you.
0: Huh? Well, I was on Bumble. I went on a few Bumble dates.
2: Mm-hmm.
0: It was fine. But I
1: what
0: always...
1: What did they call it when it didn't work out?
2: Failed connection?
1: Was it a Bumble stumble?
0: Oh, yeah, sure was. So you could maybe see that little assistant coming.
1: Do we have a timeline on it?
0: No, they're testing it at the moment.
1: Who else is the big one out there? Tinder's still out there, right?
2: Hinge, I would say, is the other
1: Hinge
2: big one.
1: Hinge is the big one?
2: Yeah.
1: That was yours, right?
2: That's the one I used to meet my girlfriend, yeah.
0: Yeah.
1: And others?
2: And others.
1: You're still on it?
2: No, yeah, I went on plenty of dates. Went on one last week. It was great. 98.5.
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1: Text coming in here. Good morning, all of you. I'm doing the check-in. I'm not doing good this morning. I drive a shuttle bus for a living, and I just get coffee, and someone cut me off in the darn freeway, went all over my bus.
2: Oh, no.
1: Now I don't have any coffee, and I'm really frustrated. Well, we have been there. We've all had our coffee dropped. It left it on top of your car or something. We've had those moments, and you can go with that and be frustrated for the rest of the day, or you can say, you know what? The guy on the radio just read my text. Things are going to start changing right now. I'd go with that. You try and find the positive. Maybe it's going to be a customer gets on the bus. Maybe it's a coffee you're going to have on your break when you pull over. Something's coming your way. You hang in there.

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1: We tried this out last week, and it did. Mm-hmm. So there you go. So we're going to try it again this week.
2: Heck yeah.
1: You know? You're waiting for it. It did quite well. It did amazing. It did whatever. It did.
3: It did.
1: I think it did.
3: It did its job.
1: It did its job.
2: It did its job.
1: Right. So that means that Brian didn't have to think of a topic and John thought of one for him. So it did its job. Whereas a producer, you don't have to come up with the content because we are content creators. Oh my God, is that where we are? Content creators?
3: Yeah.
4: Are we
1: OG content creators?
4: I'd say so.
1: Original content creators?
4: We are. The original influencers, the original content creators. Yeah, for sure.
5: And all you little ones that came after us, you ought to give us a bit of what you're getting. Wet the beak, as they said in the mafia. A little taste of what you got.
1: So, content creators, John has created some content here. And this is a bit of neighborhood watch. Perhaps you have some stuff in your neighborhood that you see online all the time, people talking about different things and stuff. John's got it for you right now.
2: Couple lessons we could learn from some criminals out there this week. First, a literature professor is being investigated after allegedly creating an entire fake Nobel Prize-style award and awarding it to himself. This story is crazy, guys. So this professor created a fake organization called the International Society of Philology. And then he created a fake university, made a professional-looking website, created some fake past winners, bought a medal from a jeweler for about $250, and then organized a real ceremony with politicians and scientists and awarded himself this award. And a bunch of like legitimate people went to this thing. This got him promotions. This got him professionally reputable in his career.
4: What?
2: And he moved all the way up with it. And essentially all these important people are at this event and they just assumed it was real because everyone thought everyone else fact-checked it.
1: So he organized the thing and he invited all these people or used a fake name to invite them or something?
2: He used the real name, but a fake university, fake award. Everything about it was fake.
1: And what was the award in again?
2: It was an award for the International Society of Philology. It's like a Nobel Prize, essentially, award.
1: Philology?
4: Is his name Phil?
2: No, that's like the study of... It's like
1: theology? Theology?
2: P-H-I-L-O-L.
1: Oh, I don't even know what that is.
4: Like philosophy and theology combined, maybe?
1: Did he make that up? Is that a word?
4: Have.
1: Philology?
2: Yes, it is the study of language and historical written sources.
1: See, nobody even knew what it was. Wow. You make an award where nobody has any idea what it is. Oh, it's philology.
5: So I'm totally fine with this.
1: The study of film.
5: All this whole thing.
4: No.
1: They fell for it, right?
5: Can I tell you something? Last night, the guy who was bagging my groceries was like, hey, producer of the year 2016, right? Or you know what? That's not real.
1: Well, God.
2: Wow.
1: Why are you saying
4: Ryan.
1: This?
2: I probably should have told you this
4: Ryan.
2: Part. He's being prosecuted because if you get an advance in your career off of a fake award, you
1: really?
2: Can be prosecuted for that sometimes.
1: Fraud?
2: And
1: oh,
2: so this guy is getting possible fraud tied to career advancement.
1: Because there's money involved.
4: Oh, luckily, my God.
1: I can't believe
2: advance.
1: You said that.
2: Anything you want
1: I
2: to
1: can't
2: take
1: believe
2: that,
1: you said that.
5: I've probably gone down. But yeah.
1: That
2: wow.
1: award, 2016 Producer of the Year.
5: 2016.
1: Brian was having a bad day. And so I just went on the air and I said, you know, Brian's the award winner of the 2016 whatever Producer of the Year.
4: Yeah.
1: And then I just kept it going for a couple of years.
5: So sweet of
4: we
5: you.
4: We awarded people in the building.
1: We gave some guy down the hall an award one year. And
5: I mean,
1: so,
5: I literally have a trophy right
4: you
5: here.
4: You do.
1: Yeah, that's mine.
2: Another fake trophy. It's the same story.
1: And so I just made it up, and he's always gone with it. He was so proud of it. His family has been proud of it.
5: Yeah.
1: And you just...
5: No, everyone listening, just go along with it from now. Just don't tell, you know...
1: Don't tell anybody else.
4: Don't tell the man it's Sprouse.
1: Don't tell the guy it's Sprouse. Wow.
4: 10 years.
2: On neighborhood watch
1: all right,
2: now.
1: John. So that guy might get charged, et cetera, for
2: so
1: his philology.
2: He might get charged. And that's just crazy.
1: All right.
2: If no one else fact checks, then maybe no one will.
1: They don't. People don't fact check.
2: Our second story here. A man is accused of stealing and swallowing hundreds of thousands of dollars worth of jewelry from a Tiffany & Co. store. This man named Jathan Gilder allegedly walked into a Tiffany & Co. store in Orlando, stole a pair of solitaire earrings worth about $600,000.
4: Oh my gosh.
2: Swallowed them. Took another pair worth about $160,000, swallowed those too.
1: Nope.
2: So for those counting at home, $770,000 worth of jewelry
1: down the old pipe.
2: Is in this man's gun.
4: How did he do that? They watch you like hawks.
2: Apparently this man ran out and then he was arrested 6 hours later at a traffic stop in Florida. And then according to the police, he swallowed the diamonds and he remembers the police saying to the police, what, am I going to be charged with something that's in my stomach?
1: Oh, well, he fessed up that he swallowed.
2: No.
1: He just said, I don't have the diamonds. What are you talking about?
2: To which the officers replied, yeah. So they kept him under hospital watch for around 2 weeks. until the jewelry passed through his system.
1: Give that guy some fiber. It takes 2 weeks to come out.
2: 2 weeks to come out the old-fashioned way.
4: Whoa.
2: And sure enough, they found
1: the
2: earrings.
1: That makes no sense.
2: And they found two other earrings that weren't part of that.
4: No!
1: Yeah. Well, you know, they're probably getting tangled at each other down there, like a chain or something like that.
4: Maybe, right. Yeah.
1: Oh, my God, the poor guy.
2: And the crazier part, so now he's obviously arrested, and he, like, decided to represent himself at trial two. He declined the attorney, and now he's facing life in prison because of he's an habitual offender, so this is not the first time he stole
1: three strikes,
2: stuff.
1: Four strikes, five strikes.
2: But he decides he's going to represent himself.
1: Okay, all right.
2: And
1: well,
2: that's the confidence we should strive for this week.
1: Good luck to this guy.
2: That's your neighborhood watch.
1: Now, funny part of this story, because I was reading the same story that you know about, the guy swallowed a lot of rings as well. And so when he was at the hospital and the nurses and stuff were waiting, one particular nurse was always kind of seeing him, a single nurse. And he went, and she said, I'll marry you.
4: Hmm.
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1: If you follow our show on Facebook, hey, thanks for doing that. 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But Facebook is still legit.
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1: Good morning. Going to launch into the Battle of the Sexes in a couple of seconds. Teddy Swims in the studio. What time?
2: After 8, sir.
1: After 8 o'clock today. What is the dumbest TV show that you could not stop watching? Text into 31043. This includes Netflix shows, different streaming services, etc. Oh, yeah. The dumbest show that you can't stop watching. I don't have any entries for this.
3: Oh, okay. No? Not even all of the Vikings shows?
1: Excuse your face. The Vikings show are history. Learning about the past and the Vikings and their discovery of America and stuff, too.
3: Yeah, you enjoy them.
1: Fantastic shows. And if you even try and bring up La Brea and the sinkholes that people fell into and ended up in 10,000 BC. And then more sinkholes happened, and dinosaurs fell in from 60,000 BC, or 60 million BC.
3: Gosh.
1: Don't you dare. That was educational, too, and time travel.
2: Okay. You're kind of going through a time travel phase. It seems like you go through a Viking phase, you had a fairy phase, and now you're in, like, a time travel phase.
1: Well, time travel's always with me. I love time travel because I'm trying to get away from you. And Outlander, time travel.
2: Uh-huh.
1: The lady that falls in that pond... The Way Home, time travel.
2: The Way Home.
3: Right? Okay.
1: La Brea, they fall into like the tar pits of La Brea or something.
2: Somewhere in Time, your time favorite
1: travel.
2: Movie.
1: Somewhere in Time, one of my favorite. I'm just trying to get away from all of you guys.
3: That's it.
1: Somewhere in Time is a time travel movie as well. I do like this. But La Brea was just like so dippy. But I watched the entire thing and I couldn't stop watching it. And it was just, you know, like no one else is watching this.
3: Yeah.
1: You get a feeling like sometimes you're watching something on Netflix or some type of thing. You're like, is anybody else watching this?
4: Oh, absolutely.
1: You know that moment where she says in that classic movie, it's going to escape me now, she goes, is everybody gay?
2: Oh, In-N-Out.
1: In-N-Out, right?
2: Yes.
1: She has that great line in there. I feel like yelling, is nobody watching this but me? It's just there.
3: And that's what we want to know. Like, you know it's bad, or maybe you don't enjoy it, but you just keep on watching.
1: No, I enjoy it. And I know it's bad to you, to other people, but it's not bad to me. I enjoy it. I think La Brea was really good. If you're into time travel, dinosaurs, militaries, and tribes from the past.
3: Okay.
1: Who speak English randomly. And you like sky people. Yeah, those are all great things then. It is the Battle of the Sexes. Representing the man, his name is Will, works as a lab assistant, and enjoys hiking on the beach. What is up, Will?
5: What's up, Will?
6: Morning, everybody.
1: Morning.
6: How are you doing?
1: Good.
3: Representing the ladies, her name is Jessica. She works as a medical assistant and enjoys spending time with her grandkids. Let's hear it for Jessica.
1: What's up, Jessica?
7: Hey, good morning.
1: Good morning. Here's how it works, Jessica. I'm going to ask you a few questions. Will Jill is going to ask you the questions. Best out of three wins, still tied at the end of regulation. We go to a not-so-tough tiebreaker question. Let's start with the ladies. Jessica, your question. Which Disney movie features the hit song... We don't talk about Bruno.
7: What's the name of that one?
1: Encanto.
3: Will, what Disney animated movie features the songs You're Welcome and Shiny?
6: Moana.
3: Yes, that's right.
1: Guys on the board, it's 1-0.
6: I actually have a sister named Moana.
3: Oh, really?
6: Yeah.
3: How cool.
6: She's a lot older than the movie, though. Oh. Sorry to interrupt.
3: No, please do.
2: No extra points will be
1: awarded. Also, sorry to your sister. She's a lot older than the movie. I mean, like a lot. Current score, guys up 1-0. Which reality show features celebrities performing in elaborate costumes while judges guess their identity, Jessica?
7: The Unmasked Singer?
2: So close.
3: Mm-hmm.
1: What if she was trying to, like, work it out? It's the masked singer, not the unmasked singer. They do unmask them, but it's called the masked singer.
3: Will, what popular TLC show features a couple who has 90 days to get married or their partner must leave the country?
6: 90 Day Fiancé.
3: Yes.
1: What is that show?
2: My wife loves that show.
1: So wait a minute. This sounds horrible. So they put these people together?
2: Mm-hmm.
1: Do they put them together? Or they're already together?
2: They're already made a connection themselves.
3: Yes.
1: And they have 90 days to get married or they kick you out of the country?
2: Mm-hmm.
1: What?
2: It's like they're trying to apply for a certain visa. Our friend Laura would probably know a little bit more about this.
1: Laura, they're applying for a visa. They're trying to get married. If they don't get married, they kick you out of the country.
3: Yeah.
4: So the premise of the show is you meet the person online. Usually okay. they're, you know, somewhere maybe a few seasons in Asia and Russia. They
1: right.
4: go over, they see if they like each other. They like each other. They come back. They have 90 days of acclimating. And if they want to make it happen, they get married. If not, they go back.
1: Is this run by the government? How can like a TV show kick you out of the country?
4: That's right. It's really fascinating.
2: It is fascinating.
1: And your wife watches that?
2: It's the dumbest show we can't stop watching.
1: There it is. All right, guys, win. You got it, brother. Battle of Sexes Championship Certificate. Post it on socials. Hashtag Valentine the Morning. Share it with pride, okay?
6: Awesome. Thank you so much.
1: Well, Jessica, as you exit the stage, this moment is entirely yours, but you lost, so you have to leave the country.
2: That's something.
7: Oh, no.
1: Yeah, I'm sorry. We're kicking you out. What a good run it was. Now, take it away, Jess. Anything you want to say, go right ahead.
7: Congratulations, and everybody have a great day.
1: You too, love. Thanks very much. 98.5.
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1: Just got a bit of a headache today, so when you guys call up, speak softly, right?
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1: Babe, I'm sorry. No, those are so debilitating.
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1: But you get to meet Teddy Swims today. 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
1: Kayla, good morning. Are you in Phoenix, Arizona today?
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1: Love you listening to the iHeartRadio app. Talk to us here. What is the show? Other people think it's probably a stupid, goofy show, but you can't stop watching it.
2: The Secret Lives of Mormon Wives.
3: Oh, I know. I'm right there with you. I just keep watching, and it's just so much unneeded drama.
2: I started watching it with my mother-in-law, and I just kept going, and it got to the point where I'm on season four now, and I just can't stop.
3: Yeah, I know.
1: That lady in it? She's still in it, the one that was like causing all the controversy with The Bachelorette and stuff?
3: Taylor.
1: Yeah.
3: Mm-hmm.
2: She's not going to be in the new season, apparently. She was, I don't know if kicked off the show is the right term, but apparently rumor has it she's not going to be going on following.
3: They stopped filming for a little bit. They paused filming, and then now apparently they're doing it again, just without Taylor. Wow.
1: Do you have anybody in your life, do you have a husband or anybody that sits down next to you and watches this and complains about how dumb it is, but yet they're still watching it an hour later?
2: Oh, yeah, absolutely. My husband sits down, watches it with me, and then, like, cringes at all the drama, complains about it a little bit, but, like, continues to stay in the living room with me.
1: 100%. I do the same thing with my wife and some of the shows she watches. I'm like, oh, my God, this show is so whatever. Like, an hour later, so Susan is married to who now? It's ridiculous, right?
2: Yes, exactly.
1: Kayla, thanks for calling in from Phoenix. Appreciate you listening.
2: Yeah, thanks. Have a great day, guys.
1: You too. Bye. Hey, Elizabeth, good morning. How are you today?
4: Hi, good morning. How's everyone doing?
1: Well, most of us doing pretty good.
4: Oh, yeah. I'm sorry, Jill.
3: Okay.
1: Softer, Elizabeth. When you call up today, you got to be softer. Tell Teddy Swims you want his inside voice today. You know, no singing.
4: Okay, I will.
1: So what is the show that you can't stop watching?
4: So when I was younger, it was Jersey Shore.
1: Jersey Shore.
3: Yeah.
4: The chaos was so addicting, and it was just, what are they going to do this week? You know, and, you know, it was just a mess the whole time. And I knew it was bad, you know, like it's things I shouldn't be watching or anything, but I'm like, oh, whatever. But, you know, it's kind of, I mean, sorry for them, but it's kind of funner to see somebody else miserable, you know?
1: Oh, no, 100%. Right. You make your life feels better when you see somebody else's life going down the tubes or something, right?
4: You're like, wow, we're about the same age. At least I'm not doing that.
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1: Jess, what's that goofy show that you can't stop watching?
2: Grey's Anatomy.
1: Grey's Anatomy?
3: Oh.
1: Yeah, but that's a good show. That's an award-winning show.
2: I know, but the story is just on repeat and loop. And how many times can Grey possibly die?
3: For me, the show ended with the beach. Not giving anything away. But the beach.
1: Oh, the tidal wave. That was so bad. The entire hospital got wiped out. It was the worst episode ever.
3: That to me was like, okay, that's the perfect Grey's Anatomy ending right there.
2: Mine ended way earlier than that. The musical episode was just...
3: So many people feel so strongly about that episode.
1: The musical episode?
3: Yeah.
1: Was it like a Broadway show or something?
3: But they all sang throughout the episode. They'd be in surgery.
1: Stop and it. They're We've got to do an appendectomy. Appendectomy. Not you, me. Oh.
3: My sister was just watching Grey's for the very first time. And when she came to that episode, she texted us and was like, is this legit? Like, is this a real episode? I'm like, yeah.
1: Cut and slice and then we suture. Cut and slice and then we suture. Who's closing up the patient in two? Me! The appendectomy!
2: That's actually really good. Sell it to the writer.
1: Oh, yeah, she needs my help. She's having some struggles. Shonda Rhimes needs some help. Thanks for calling in, Jess. You have a great day, okay?
2: Yeah, thank you, guys.
1: Okay, bye.

0: The Hudson Valley's 90s to now, 98.5 The Cat.
1: Danielle, good morning. How are you today?
2: Good morning.
1: Good morning. What's the goofiest TV show that you can't stop watching?
2: I am a WWE fan, so all of the Monday Night Raws and SmackDowns, sure, and all the wrestling shows. But I love the drama of it. You know, I think it's probably just as much as, just as dramatic as all the other reality TV shows.
1: Right.
2: But all scripted and stuff, right? Entertainment as well, yeah.
1: I saw some dude just showed up my feed. Maybe it was to prep me for a phone call with you by a higher power. And the guy just gets out of the ring and he runs and jumps on Roman Reigns or somebody, flies across
3: the
1: ring. Oh, okay.
2: Yeah, it was his cousin, Jacob Fatu.
1: That's who it was. He flew across and landed on three dudes, right? And one guy looked like he had a broken arm.
2: Yeah. I don't know if his arm broke, but, you know, sometimes they do get real-life injuries. But, I mean, it's just so engaging. You just have to watch it.
1: I can't believe that you knew exactly what I was talking about and the players involved in that. Good on you.
3: Wow.
2: Yeah, it's so great.
1: You're so into it. All right, well, thanks for calling in, Danielle. Appreciate you.
2: Thank you.
1: You take care.
2: Have a great day, you guys. Feel so better.
3: Oh, thank you. Oh.
1: Thanks, Danielle. Bye-bye. John, what about you? What's the show for you?
4: Dude, Too Hot to Handle. A couple of my roommates and I over Christmas break, we had some extra time. It's the show on Netflix. And it's a bunch of like quote unquote hot people. And they're shipped to this island and they're excited because they think they're going to go to like hookup island or whatever. And then when they get there, they're told they're not allowed to have any physical intimacy, not even kissing, no hand holding, nothing to make real intimate connections.
1: Yeah.
4: And so like watching all these people like pretend to make these intimate connections just for whatever reason locked us in. We watched one episode as a joke and we went through like three seasons of the show.
1: Did you really?
4: It was crazy.
1: Okay. Yeah. What's it called again?
4: Too Hot to Handle.
1: Too Hot to Handle.
4: Absurd.
1: Okay. So Bri, what was it for you?
5: Well, I did start watching, you remember Ren and Stimpy?
1: Red and Stimpy, the cartoon. Okay,
5: they brought it back for like an adult version of it.
1: Yeah,
5: and it is so dumb, but it was very nostalgic for me, so I watched it.
1: Okay, 866-544 MyFM. Did you have one, Jill?
3: It's the Kardashians for me.
1: Oh,
3: I watch every episode, like, every season.
1: We all do it. Sorry to hear that. Every season of Kardashians,
3: I can't stop watching it. They just have these complete elaborate lifestyles of like, oh, I could never afford that, or oh, I could never do that.
1: Do you ever think about like running down the hall to kiss and pop it into Mr. Seacrest and going, hey, you're welcome.
3: Yeah, right.
1: You're welcome. I'm one of the people watching that show, and I know that you're producing it and you know, all that stuff. You're making a ton of money off of the thing. God, they're all so rich. It's so like unrealistic to watch that.
3: Right.
1: And then it just, it seems to me, from what I've seen, it's incredibly scripted sometimes, and everybody's on speakerphone, and it's just all about how they're going to make money. That's what it seems like the show is about to me.
3: New endeavors,
1: perceptions they want to put out there for the public eye and stuff like that.
3: Yeah, but I keep watching, and I'm entertained.
1: Okay. Is Scott Disick still in there?
3: Sometimes.
1: Sometimes? Okay.
3: Yeah, sometimes.
1: Gotcha. Oh, did I go somewhere I shouldn't have gone?
3: No.
1: Because your voice changed. Sometimes.
3: Well, you know, with everything with Travis Barker and Courtney, you know, there's still some hard feelings there. And
1: yeah, there was with everything with them.
3: Yeah.
1: I remember that story.
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1: We've got text coming in here, 31043.
2: Val, I'm so sorry to tell you this. We're asking, what is the dumbest TV show that you can't stop watching? And Carrie said, Virgin River. After season one, it just got so cheesy.
1: Yeah, but you can't stop watching it. Virgin River is so good. And if you're in the Virgin River, can I recommend Chad Michael Murray? Oh, and I'd hurry to see Chad Michael Murray in Sullivan's Crossing. Oh.
2: Anna said Cobra Kai. It's so corny. Lisa said any of the Love is Blind. Mm-hmm. And then we also got a text for Vanderpump Rules as well.
1: And if you like Sullivan's Crossing, can I recommend The Way Home on Hallmark? Oh my gosh. Get out of town, hop in that pond, and go back in time. So good, guys. So good, those shows. If you, you know what it is? I'm in touch with my feminine side too, I think. And if you have that emotional intelligence like I have, you'd enjoy these shows.
3: You're probably right. There's some truth to that. You're a very sensitive guy.
2: Yeah.
1: You're very sweet.
2: A hopeless romantic.
1: Oh my gosh. Thank you, Joel. My name's Valentine. I have to be a hopeless romantic.
2: Of course.
1: John, have you seen any of these shows I mentioned?
3: Not. I'm not a hopeless romantic, I guess.
1: You get in bed with dudes and play Natasha Bedingfield.
3: Oh, yeah. Oh.

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1: Coming up in the studio this hour. This guy, Teddy Swims, we're going to ask him to be kind of quiet, though, because Jill does have a bit of a migraine today. So if he sings anything, we're going to make him sing a ballad of his, you know? Teddy Swims in studio, probably about 8:25, Brian?
2: Yes, sir!
1: It is the battle of the sexes, representing the men. His name is Lee. He works as a carrier and enjoys going to mass with his family. Let's hear it for Lee. What's up, Lee?
2: What's up, Lee?
3: How you doing, guys?
1: How you doing, man?
4: Representing the ladies, her name is Tiffany. She works as a mother's helper and enjoys traveling with her friends. Let's hear it for Tiffany.
1: Tiffany, what's up?
5: Good morning.
4: Morning.
1: Here's how it works, Tiffany. I'm going to ask you a few questions. Lee, Jill's going to ask you the questions. Best out of three wins, still tied at the end of regulation. We go to a not-so-tough tiebreaker question. Let us start with the ladies. Tiffany, what is the name of the popular reusable water bottle brand that went viral for its quencher tumblers?
5: Stanley,
1: that's right.
4: Lee, what drink is the original thirst quencher?
3: Gatorade?
4: Yes, Gatorade is correct.
1: In The Little Mermaid, what is the name of the sea witch? Who's that? What do you think, Tiff?
5: Ursula
1: is correct.
4: Lee, in The Little Mermaid, what is the name of the little red crab?
3: Sebastian?
4: Yes, that's right.
1: Current score is 2-2. Nice job, guys. Nice job. What does BFF stand for, Tiffany?
5: Best friends forever.
1: Oh, God, yes. I was worried about this one.
4: And Lee, what does BRB stand for?
3: BRB?
4: Yes.
3: Bring your own beer?
1: What?
6: I don't know. BYOB.
1: No, dude.
4: BRB is be right back.
3: Ladies
4: win.
1: Easy.
4: Tiffany, you won a battle of the sexes championship certificate. Post it on social. Use the hashtag Valentine the Morning and share it with pride.
5: Oh my God, I will. Thank you so much.
1: Awesome. Congratulations. Well, Lee, as you exit the stage, this moment is entirely yours. You take it away.
3: Congratulations to Tiffany. You deserve it. You did a great job. And all of you guys at on the show, thank you for doing what you do. You entertain us every week and every day, and I'm grateful for that. Thank you.
1: My man, thank you very much. Appreciate you, Lee. 98.5.
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0: do.
1: 985 the cat. Teddy swims in the building. Teddy swims. Does he? Should we ask him that? Fascinating question, Teddy. Teddy swims coming off in studio here on Valentine in the Morning.

0: really, I guess, maybe doesn't know how to use his phone. So he like calls his manager to call my manager to put us on a four-way call. And he calls me the other day before the second weekend. And he goes, hey, man, I just wanted to tell you. And I thought we were going to talk about the set of this Friday or whatever, you know. And he goes, man, so I lived in Thailand for a while. And I did this, like, couple months. I did this 1,000-mile jungle ride, and you know, we'd camp out there and we'd do it. And he said, I made this JBL speaker right under my balls, and I'd have it, and I made this playlist, and it's like 13 hours of music, kind of like you make, like soul music and stuff. I don't really listen that much rock and roll. And he's like, and I want you to listen to this playlist, and when you listen to it, I want you to think about me on my jungle bike running through the jungles of Thailand. And I was like, yes, sir. Okay. Maybe it'll inspire you. And I was like, I'm already inspired, bro. Yes, sir. I'm in it.
1: So you sat on that speaker. And let me guess, when you checked out the playlist, was the bass line rampant in that playlist? Was there a lot of...
0: I haven't even scraped the surface of it. Just 13 hours. So
1: speaking of that, and speaking of the 1,000 miles, Laura also goes, oh my God, the place is crazy, when he brought out that doot-doot-doot girl, the doot-doot-doot girl, the doot-doot-doot girl. So Vanessa Carlton.
0: Yeah, dude, she's so fun too. Yeah. Man. She's a cool lady. We've been chatting a lot lately too. We've gotten close, man. She sent me a video the other day. She was throwing the first pitch. I can't remember for what team, but she was throwing the first pitch at a game, and
1: yeah,
0: it was so cute, dude. She's the best, man. Really kind, wonderful person.
1: Oh, I love to hear that.
0: I'm so fortunate to have her out, you know, and doing that tune. And
1: that's cool. Let me take a break. So we'll talk about Joe Jonas as well. We want to hear some stories about Joe.
0: Yeah.
1: Come right back. Teddy Swims in studio.
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1: We got Teddy hanging out here in the studio, Teddy Swims. If you have any questions for him, if you don't mind, we're going to have people reach out, 310-43-31043. It is Valentine in the morning.
2: They say the holy water's watered down, and this town's lost its faith. Our colors will fade.

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1: In the studio, Teddy Swims. What's up, my man?
2: Yeah. Hey, man. How about it?
1: So we'll get to the tour. The Ugly Tour kicks off November 18th. Also touch on Joe Jonas at Coachella, how that went.
2: Oh, man. So he, you know, hit me up like right prior to about a week before. I was like, hey, yeah, I'm coming Friday. I want to see you set. And
1: wow,
2: we had met a couple years prior, and he came to a show of ours in London, and we got to chatting. And I had went to see the Jonas Brothers when I was 15 with my first girlfriend, and I was like, you know, my first serious girlfriend, you know, and it was at the same time as Camp Rock. Demi was opening up for him and stuff, and you know, me and my girl's song at the time was When You Look Me in the Eyes, and I remember telling him this, and I was like, that song was like, you know, I was just so deeply in love, right?
1: Yeah.
2: And so when I told him, I asked him to come sing something with me, he's like, well, you know, I know you said When You Look Me in the Eyes was like important to you when you're coming up. Would you want to do that song? And I was like, no way, bro. I can sing Nick's parts, you know? And he was like, dude, you know, Nick said you got the Nick stamp of approval, man. The brother's stamp,
3: oh, yeah,
2: you know?
3: Yeah.
1: So
2: oh my God. Yeah. So it was, I remember my manager being like, why don't you do like, you know, that's not like, why don't you do like Sucker or something? That's not even in their top 10. I was like, you know nothing about Jonas Brothers lore. You know nothing.
3: Yes.
2: That was like their first hit, bro. You know nothing about the Jonas Brothers. Don't tell me what song to sing. I know what song to sing.
1: That's
2: never
1: going
2: to get this opportunity. Just let me sing this.
1: But it's funny. I love your references too for people listening. When you bring up Camp Rock, Demi Lovato, and your Joe Jonas time and everything like that, and just growing up with them. That's really cool. You're bringing people back to moments with that
2: dude,
1: stuff.
2: Dude, yeah. It went so well. And I mean, it just was like, yeah, like I said, to have Vanessa Carlton and Joe and David Lee
1: Roth.
2: The jump guy. Yeah. my childhood was just like on fire, you know?
1: I bet. All right, so tour, the Ugly Tour, November 18th. We'll end on that. What can you share with us about the tour?
2: We're still kind of in the... I was on the phone with our creative direction team yesterday,
1: right.
2: And seeing some of the stage plot and stuff. So it looks cool. It's super like what we want to do with it is super kind of bohemian and like,
1: right,
2: you know, a lot of stuff from back home in Atlanta too. We're got like, you know, stuff like some MARTA subway kind of thing and the old masquerade sign somewhere on the stage,
1: right,
2: too, we're bringing down. So it feels like a lot of my roots of like when I first started playing in like metal bands and stuff, except,
1: right,
2: you know, the music doesn't reflect that, but it's kind of meant to be this dingy punk Atlanta scene from 2011,
1: right,
2: you know?
1: Right.
2: So it's cool, man. It'll be a bunch of bangs and explosions and just me and my buddies doing the same thing we always do, just a little bigger, you know?
1: Yeah, it works. Keep doing the same thing.
2: Right.
1: It works, right?
2: Rents, baby.
1: Brother, good to see you.
2: You too,
1: thanks,
2: man,
1: for coming in.
2: Yeah,
1: best to your son. Give him some love.
2: I sure will. Yours too.
1: All right, I appreciate you.
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1: 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All right, going to wrap things up around here. Joel, thank you for your show. 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
1: 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Here's Vanessa Carlton. Take them away.

0: This is 98.5 The Cat, the Hudson Valley's 90s to now. That's Huntrix and Golden on your Thursday. Hey, it's Delana. So congratulations to the class of 2026. Way to go to the entire class of 2026. And maybe you want to give somebody a shout out. You want to congratulate them. 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

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Dog John.

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You know, you can find us on Facebook at 98.5 The Cat. That is Olivia Dean. And so easy. Have you ever been in a job interview and you gave a weird answer? I know I have. And there's a guy who's gone viral for his answer. I'll share it in 10 minutes.

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0: 98.5 The Cat, the Hudson Valley's 90s to now. That is Taylor and the Fate of Ophelia on your Thursday. So have you ever been in a job interview and you've been asked what's your biggest weakness? Yeah, so that's a tough question, right? Well, there's a guy that has gone viral because when they asked him what his biggest weakness was, he said Oreos, which I was like, yes, if that's his biggest weakness, I'm definitely going to hire that guy, right? Oreos heard about it, and they actually reached out and gave him some Oreos, of course, and they were like, hey, that should be a green flag whenever you're hiring someone if their weakness is Oreos.
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1: What an incredible sound. What a voice. Great lyrics. That is Sienna Spiro and Die on the Hill. Hey, it's Delaney. I hope you're having a great Thursday. 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

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Yes, we'd love for you to follow us. 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

98.5 The Cat. That's Shaboozy and a bar song. He's coming back to host again, and I am so good with it. I think he's really funny and a great host. More on that coming up in about 5 minutes.

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1: That's Olivia Dean and Man I Need. Hey, I had mentioned he's coming back for the third time for hosting the Oscars. I am talking about Conan O'Brien. Yeah, this is going to be his third time hosting. And a lot of people really liked what he did back in March. And so they made the big announcement. Next year's show is going to be March 14th, 2027.
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1: There she is, Taylor Swift with Elizabeth Taylor. How would you like to fly away to Paris and see Celine Dion in concert? Amazing, right? 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

0: Hudson Valley's 90s to now, 98.5 The Cat. There we go, Bruno. And I just, my little bit of energy for you this morning to get you through. Tomorrow's Friday. Just keep that in mind if you're having one of those days.
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98.5 The Cat, the Hudson Valley's 90s to now. And that is Shakira, Hips Don't Lie. You know, she just gave a free concert in Brazil at Copacabana Beach. 2 million people showed up to watch her. 2 million people. Can you imagine performing for that many people? Hey, it's Delana. I hope you're having a great Thursday. Coming up in just a few minutes at 11, another keyword to get you some easy money. So be ready with your phone. 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

98.5, The Cat. Hey, it's Delana. I have a personal question for you. Do you have us as a preset in the car at 98.5 FM? We really want to be your number one preset because we get a little jealous if we're your number two. We also want to be a preset on the new and improved iHeart app too. That makes it easy to find us and listen to us. Download the update and set us as your number one preset. So we're always just a tap away. I'm so

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The Hudson Valley's 90s to now. It's 98.5, The Cat. That's Miley and Flowers. It's a little bit after 11, and we got some good news about the World Cup. You're going to be able to hear it with us. I'll tell you more in about 5 minutes.

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1: Alex Warren's Ordinary on your Thursday. So, you know, the World Cup is on the way. And I was just reading the other day for the World Cup final. 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And Fox Sports is going to be carrying the World Cup matches. 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And of course, we'll keep you updated through the entire World Cup.
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98.5, The Cat, Taylor, and Opalite. Hey, it's Delana. You know, nobody's been talking about who is going to be Taylor's maid of honor. Who do you think it's going to be? I have a couple of guesses. I'll share in 10 minutes.

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0: 98.5 The Cat. That's Huntrix with Golden on your Thursday. Hey, it's Delana. So I've been sort of, you know, thinking about who could be Taylor Swift's maid of honor. And of course, you know, you hear the celebrity names. You hear Selena Gomez, you hear Gigi Hadid, but I'm going to go with her friend growing up, Abigail Anderson, because they've been friends forever. They've stayed close friends. And I would probably bet that that is going to be her maid of honor.
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1: That's somber and homewrecker. 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

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It's men against the women. 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
1: There's Miles Smith and Stargazing. Hi, it's a little bit after noon. Hope you're having a great day. And how's that turkey sandwich? Delicious?

0: 98.5 The Cat, the Hudson Valley's 90s to now. That's Taylor and the Fate of Ophelia. How much fun would this be? You could win a new 2026 Sea-Doo Spark. 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
1: That's Olivia Dean and Man I Need. Hey, there's some really fun flyaways that you can win with us right now. You could go see Louis Tomlinson. You could go see Weezer. How about going to see Doja Cat? Yeah, so if you want to get in on some of these really fun trips, maybe you win, you go for the summer or this fall, iHeartRadio.com/contest.
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0: This is 98.5 The Cat, the Hudson Valley's 90s to now. I don't know. What would you do with $1,000? You know, maybe you need to fix something on the car, or maybe need some new clothes or some an appliance.
1: I won $1,000?
0: Mm-hmm. Sure did.
1: Are you serious?
0: Yes. Yes, Lee. Very serious about giving away money. Sylvester won $1,000. And you can too, coming up at 1.

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98.5 The Cat, the Hudson Valley's 90s to now. Sabrina Carpenter and Espresso. Sabrina Carpenter's had a great 2026. Madonna showing up with her at Coachella and then singing with Stevie Nicks at the Met Gala. I wonder what she's cooking up for us next. She's always up to something. Here is All American Rejects. I wait.

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1: Alex Warren's Ordinary on your Thursday. 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

0: 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You love music. You love different cultures. You love traveling. This has got your name written all over it. This trip to Paris to see Celine Dion. It's her City of Light sweepstakes, and we can get you on the list for this. And if you win, you and a friend are flying to Paris. 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You'll meet Celine before the show. 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You deserve to win.
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1: Pop quiz time. Toby Knapp is my name. I was just reading on Reddit why it is that guys in long-term relationships have not popped the question yet. That being said, Jeremy, why haven't you proposed?
2: My girlfriend and I have been together for 10 years. We just like the way things are. I don't think we should mess with them. Plus, we don't have the money for a wedding. It's just not practical for us.

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1: Hey, Amanda, Toby Knapp is my name, and I'm curious, why have you not gotten married to your longtime significant other yet?
2: 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We are in it.
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1: Some of these baby names are just straight up out of this world. It's me, Toby Knapp. Did you hear about some of these baby name trends from last year? Yeah, they've left Earth behind. Social Security Administration says parents are pulling inspiration from space. Mars is the most popular planet-inspired baby name in America. Little Mars. Jupiter climbing too, followed by Venus, Saturn, and then 11 little Plutos were born last year. Little Plutos. Aw, the Disney moms. Jupiter, I can hear this now at Target. Jupiter, stop licking the cart. I mean, iconic, right?
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1: Brothers and sisters, I say unto thee that family movie night is not dead. Nope, you just need the right movie. Toby Knapp is my name. Parents Magazine, did you see this? They dropped a list of classic movies that work for everybody in the couch. Toy Story, Babe, Mulan, My Neighbor Totoro. I've not seen that one. The Wizard of Oz. This, I think, explains why millennials are now introducing their childhood favorites to kids. Much like museum curators preserving culture. Okay, that was a bit dramatic and heady, but you know what I mean. So make it a family movie night tonight. You now have options.
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1: Usually when I say Florida man, you go, oh boy, here we go. Somebody in Florida bumped their head doing ridiculous things, but not this time. There's a guy in Florida restoring our faith in humanity. Found a lost fanny pack at a Wawa, which is a popular, like, kind of like a 7-Eleven. Well, this man who found this fanny pack returned it with more than $30,000 still inside of it. Luis Salazar, he found the bag, spent days trying to track down the owner, finally caught up with the owner through the local police. The owner cried. The two men hugged. Luis simply said, listen, it was the right thing to do. This is how I was raised. But you know, when you think about it, that example in a world full of chaos reminds us that there are still good people walking around among us. So, Luis Salazar, thank you for restoring our faith in humanity.
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0: 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This is the Fit Check edition of Random. Toby Knapp is my name. What do you mean, Toby? What's the Fit Check edition of Random? Well, it's when we talk about the outfit and we learn something new together. You know the little pocket on your jeans? It's the tiny one that basically fits one breath mint and maybe a regret inside of it. Yeah. It was originally designed in the 1800s for cowboys to carry pocket watches. Levi Strauss added it because ranch workers needed a safe place to keep their watches from getting smashed while riding horses and working the cattle. Fast forward to now, most of us use that little pocket to store nothing but lint and unresolved mystery crumbs because we have no idea where they came from. And that's what that little pocket on your jeans is for. The more you know, and knowing is half the battle.
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1: I am Toby Knapp. Have you noticed that virtually every 90s show that you loved is getting rebooted? Except for maybe that one you want back. But Scrubs, Malcolm in the Middle, they're getting reboot attention. People have been debating online what show deserves a comeback next. BuzzFeed asked fans. They wanted to know if Seinfeld or Cheers or Home Improvement or even Modern Family needed to be rebooted. And they all came up. People responded, yes, please. TV executives are one caffeine binge away from rebooting your entire childhood. I mean, look, at this point, if somebody announces Dawson's Creek, The Mortgage Years, I wouldn't blink, would you? Anyway, what show should be rebooted? Tap the talkback microphone and tell me. Do it right now. You're signed in, right? I look forward to hearing what it is, even if it's a cartoon like Voltron.
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1: All the times that you rain on my parade, and all the clubs you get in using my name. 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
1: Personally, I think if a bad habit leads to you, it's not a bad habit. That means it's a good habit. Because I'm not one to say that something is bad if it involves me finding you, you know?

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1: Well, I hate to be the person to break this to you, but it seems that America is officially stuck in a fun drought. Nearly half the country, they say life doesn't feel fun anymore. 1 in 8 people can't remember the last full day off that they had just to enjoy life. 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Basically, what we want, all of us collectively, is to have summer break back, only with more break involved.
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2: I won $1,000. This is such... 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
1: 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I'm Toby Knapp, and after she collected herself, she shared what she's going to do with this money.
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1: Well, hopefully this $1,000 easy money will help defray those outrageous graduation party costs. 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Easy money. 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
1: 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And it's also this song from Taylor Swift. 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
1: A little after 7, Chris Davis. I'm going to start with Christina Perry, 1,000 Years. Quick reminder, one more day this week, your $1,000 is back top of the hour, 9 to 5 tomorrow.

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1: Somber and back to France. This is fun. They're bringing back some movies, big movies from the past, are heading back to theaters this weekend. One is already there. I'm going to get you more here in a little bit. You may want to have a little nostalgia this weekend and watch them again on the big screen. We're going to cover that. Also, great music tonight. That's what we do. Miley Cyrus, Shakira, Bruno Mars, Taylor Swift, they're all on the way.
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1: Mentioned a moment ago some big movies back in the box office this weekend. Check this out. As of, well, tomorrow, Shrek, the original. It's the 25th anniversary, so they are celebrating by putting Shrek back in theaters, plus Top Gun. Now, this actually started tomorrow, but it's a week-long engagement, so you can still check it out. It started yesterday, so it'll be in theaters for the next week. Check it out tomorrow or through the weekend. Top Gun, the original for the 40th anniversary. Kind of fun. Some of those movies from back in the day, back at the box office on the big screen. The Weeknd, BTS, and some news about them, by the way.
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